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1: Where winter falls in the long cold north, black waters wait in ice and snow. 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
1: On se rachète tous les Shaolin Soul, on aime bien écouter des vinyles, donc on se les reprend en vinyle. Ces compiles qui réunissent Donny Hathaway et plein d'autres.

0: enjoy the
1: moment. Yeah, it's really positive vibrations out there, you get me?
2: Don't be shaking more, don't be shaking more.
1: Stick around.